Take it, take it, take it, take it, take it, take it, take it, take it, take it, take it, take it, take it, take it, take it, take it, take it, take it, take it, take it, take it, take it, take it, take it, take it, take it, take it, take it, take it, take it, take it, take it, take it, take it, take it, take it, take it, take it, take it, take it, take it, take it, take it, take it, take it, take it, take it, take it, take it, take it, take it, take it, take it, take it, take it, take it, take it, take it, take it, take it, take it, take it, take it, take it, take it, take it, take it, take it, take it, take it, take it, take it, take it, take it, take it, take it, take it, take it, take it, take it, take it, take it, take it, take it, take it, take it, take it, take it, take it, take it, take it, take it, take it, take it, take it, take it, take it, take it, take it, take it, take it, take it, take it, take it, take it, take it, take it, take it, take it, take it, take it, take it, take it, take it, take it, take it, take it, take it, take it, take it, take it, take it, take it, take it, take it, take it, take it

KMS Mani Mridangam, CH Srikumar Tavil, Vellineli Ramesh Mukherjee. You are listening to a violin concert by CS Anurup. He is accompanied by KMS Mani on the Mridangam, CH Srikumar on the Tavil, and Vellineli Ramesh on the Morsing. Arun Cheyya Vendum, Ragam Rasikapriya, Adithalam Kodishwarayar Kriti. He continues his violin concert with Arul Cheyya Vendum in Raga Rasikapriya, set to Adithalam, composed by Kodishwarayar.